0: few short seconds.
1: You were my life, but I let you
0: pass by. I'm sure, deep inside.
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Now the sun is up, really going through that. And neither one nor there. And it's one of the loony balls through that. And they have loony balls with the fucking pastor. And they have loony balls with the fucking pastor. And they have loony balls with the fucking pastor. And they have loony balls with the fucking pastor. And they have loony balls with the fucking pastor. And they have loony balls with the fucking pastor.